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0: I Don't Care, Ed Sheeran, JB, son en Hot 102.5, número 1 en música y throwbacks en todas las redes sociales. 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Y hablando de redes sociales, aquí está Kesha con TikTok.
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1: Grab my glasses, I'm out the door. I'm gonna hit this city.
2: Let's
1: before
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1: I leave, brush my teeth with a bottle of Jack. 'Cause when I leave for the night, I ain't coming.

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I'm from the dirty, but that Chico nice. Y'all call it a moment, I call it life.

0: Bruno, Just The Way You Are, aquí en Hot 102.5, la número 1 en música y throwbacks en todo Puerto Rico. Nos escuchas en el 102.5 San Juan, 107.3 Arecibo Ponce y el 102.3 Mayagüez. Aquí está Julian Michaels, Issues.
1: I'm jealous, I'm overzealous. When I'm down, I get real down. When I'm high, I don't come down. I get angry, baby, believe me. I can love you just like that.

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1: Mr. 305 checking in for the remix. You know they had that 75 Street Brazil. Well, this year's gonna be called Calle Ocho. Que hola, Gata. Que hola, Omega. And this how we gonna do it. 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

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No one holds me down like you do, sweetheart. You keep doing that, I'll keep doing this, and we'll be alright, and trust that.